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0: 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Have you located that if everything's well?
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0: county. 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

0: The animal complaint's been assigned to an EPO. 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
1: Excuse me, 237. How are you doing?

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1: Be clear of that address. Check in the area.
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0: 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I'll be clear back in service.
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1: We have a 7642 Sharp Street, Roosevelt.
0: Okay, clear there, please.

0: 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No need for further.
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0: 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Be clear in service, that paperwork's been served.
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0: 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I'll be clear back to service.
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9 Juliet West. 7720. You can put 913 on this with me as well. We're going to be en route to Jefferson County PSC to pick up this mail. 36. 4936.

0: 64, if you would.
1: 4764.
0: In case you get any calls of a field fire out on number 3 road, it's going to be out behind 7910 number 3 road. It's down the farm. They're doing controlled burn of a brush pile.
1: Okay, 3 2 3 3 3 3 3 3 3 3 3 3 3 3 3 3 3 3 3 3 3 3 3 3 3 3 3 3 3 3 3 3 3 3 3 3 3 3 3 3 3 3 3 3 3 3 3 3 3 3 3 3 3 3 3 3 3 3 3 3 3 3 3 3 3 3 3 3 3 3 3 3 3 3 3 3 3 3 3 3 3 3 3 3 3 3 3 3 3 3 3 3 3 3 3 3 3 3 3 3 3 3 3 3 3 3 3 3 3 3 3 3 3 3 3 3 3 3 3 3 3 3 3 3 3 3 3 3 3 3 3 3 3 3 3 3 3 3 3 3 3 3 3 3 3 3 3 3 3 3 3 3 3 3 3 3 3 3 3 3 3 3 3 3 3 3 3 3 3 3 3 3 3 3 3 3 3 3 3 3 3

0: 7054.
1: 7054.
0: I'll be clear in service.
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3-6-6.

One mail in custody. We're gonna be en route to Town of Wagon Court, beginning mileage 72304. 72304.

0: Canan 10
1: Yeah,
0: the CFP for favor to this individual. Ending mileage 5948, repeating 5948.
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0: 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Sending mileage 72333. 72333.
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1: 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Out of town line, court, any mileage? 5966, repeating 5966.
0: 3-2-3, 2-2-3.

0: We're back in route to Terminal 8 and Court, beginning my route to Saint Ascending.
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1: 705, copy, I'm PSB, I'll be now.
0: It seems to be a white horse, okay. To be honest.
1: Copy.
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0: 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On that court.
1: Very good. 2315.
2: 705 Lewis, I'm in the area.
1: 23 up here. Cross the ambulance, AOS.
2: Copy,
1: Lewis. Lewis, this is action, enter my ambulance, cross the ambulance, AOS. I request for you to respond to meet up with a white Dodge Ram heading west on Route 3 toward Carthage, west past the Wolf Street and Hogsback Road intersection. 30-year-old male, accidental ingestion of Freon and antifreeze, feel like he is going to seize a heavy seizure injury as well. About approximately an hour and a half ago, has been vomiting, is conscious and aware with difficulty breathing, coder ALS. 15 for Natural Bridge Ambulance, Carson ALS. I request to respond on Taylor 32, intercepted vehicle. Be a white Dodge Ram with its four lanes on, headed west on Route 3 toward Carthage, west. Intersection path was 03 on back road. Report of a 30-year-old male, accidental ingestion of antifreeze and Freon. Currently conscious, or having difficulty breathing, so having a seizure injury, or ALS, please respond. List 3836, have an overdose, it was 3 and under us.
0: 3-5-5,
1: I'm off the white Dodge Ram headed towards Carthage on State Route 3, west past Hogsback Road. It'll be a 30-year-old male, accidentally ingested Freon and antifreeze approximately an hour and a half ago.

is this a happy day of one? It's a temper to change them. 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

Elizabeth Bash, 2 9 South Main Palace, Fort Lyon, ambulance. 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
0: 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One female, Amanda Melville. Starting mileage 11527. 11527.
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1: SQ Lava. 3-2-3-0, 2-0.

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0: 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Lincoln Morgan, Adam 5173, LWA 5173.
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0: 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And is 712 any other available unit? To the security alarm. 2530 River Road. Allensville.
1: 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From the village.
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location as well. New York Reg, Lincoln Zebra King, 8310, LZK 8310. 3 2 2 2 2 2 2 2 2 2 2 2 2 2 2 2 2 2 2 2 2 2 2 2 2 2 2 2 2 2 2 2 2 2 2 2 2 2 2 2 2 2 2 2 2 2 2 2 2 2 2 2 2 2 2 2 2 2 2 2 2 2 2 2 2 2 2 2 2 2 2 2 2 2 2 2 2 2 2 2 2 2 2 2 2 2 2 2 2 2 2 2 2 2 2 2 2 2 2 2 2 2 2 2 2 2 2 2 2 2 2 2 2 2 2 2 2 2 2 2 2 2 2 2 2 2 2 2 2 2 2 2 2 2 2 2 2 2 2 2 2 2 2 2 2 2 2 2 2 2 2 2 2 2 2 2 2 2 2 2 2 2 2 2 2 2 2 2 2 2 2 2 2 2 2 2 2 2 2 2 2 2 2 2 2 2 2 2 2 2

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0: Bail with Mary Edward Henry, 9486. MEH, 9486, 26 also.
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1: 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Clear out.

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dispatch to Lewis County for the last few days. I have a request to be responded to 7575 Cardinal Lane, Cross Street, Brookside Circle, for a medical alarm for a 84-year-old female male phone call, BLS. I have a request to be responded to, repeating for 7575 Cardinal Lane, Brookside Circle, for a 84-year-old female phone call, BLS.

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1: Adventurous. 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

0: 215, having to fix this person's complaint, 7713 Park Ave, Cross Street, Boston Street, 1070 Ave.
1: Drop in and out.
0: See, that's going to be, the car reported that she saw two people, one standing at the end of her driveway with a bag that seemed to walk away when he looked at them. She found another one digging through something in her neighbor's backyard. Of course, she also saw somebody on Boston Street doing the same thing. Could not identify them. It happened around 6:45.

0: 4-0 Lewis. Going to be cleared for now.
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0: 4-0-7-0-7.
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0: 728,
1: boy. I'm in service, Copenhagen.
2: 728, 70. United 1000, I believe they're in the line. Keep going towards me, because I'm towards you.
0: Thing
2: is going out.
0: 1 1 1 1 1 1 1 1 1 1 1 1 1 1 1 1 1 1 1 1 1 1 1 1 1 1 1 1 1 1 1 1 1 1 1 1 1 1 1 1 1 1 1 1 1 1 1 1 1 1 1 1 1 1 1 1 1 1 1 1 1 1 1 1 1 1 1 1 1 1 1 1 1 1 1 1 1 1 1 1 1 1 1 1 1 1 1 1 1 1 1 1 1 1 1 1 1 1 1 1 1 1 1 1 1 1 1 1 1 1 1 1 1 1 1 1 1 1 1 1 1 1 1 1 1 1 1 1 1 1 1 1 1 1 1 1 1 1 1 1 1 1 1 1 1 1 1 1 1 1 1 1 1 1 1 1 1 1 1 1 1 1 1 1 1 1 1 1 1 1 1 1 1 1 1 1 1 1 1 1 1 1 1 1 1 1 1 1 1 1
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0: 37. 37 Oscar, can you show me, sir? 451 046
1: 8 0.
0: 33-5 Lewis. Lewis
1: on 33-5.
0: 33-5 Lewis, other service, post 450, show 5274. 33-5,
1: 711. 33-3.
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0: 不要那块儿去，我进广州。9617, now over to South 812. You can also open that pass bus from yesterday.
1: Rory, please.

And you had near registration 765-888-989. 765-888-989 as the guest.

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0: New York Police, Edward William John, 8967, and Edward William John, 8967, coming North State Street and Parkway.
1: Eight.

0: 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This is our first one over Boston Clear.
1: Now, Whittles.
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1: West 7-7-3-3. Sending an ambulance over to 6415 Pine Grove Road. We're getting seizures. I'm contacted.
0: Greg, for third party report, reportedly male seizing patrolled en route, routine for the return to drive to base. I have a question on 6415 Pine Grove Road, Cross Street, Boston Road, and Center Drive, town of Greg. Third party report, the male seizing patrolled currently en route. Receive loose connection to receive acknowledge complete.
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1: Coming by the stoplight here on number 4 road.
0: You can probably just disregard 640 is right behind me, we're ahead of you. We'll be all set.
1: Receive. I'll continue to see what we have.
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1: 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Complaint Jefferson County. 3-5 is still gonna continue to be in there.
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0: 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Both clear. I copy 22L. 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

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Your plate, Lincoln, Union, William, 8630 at Lincoln, Union, William, 8630, please stay your 12th and off road.

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0: 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Just have his name.
2: I have a separate unit high and ready.
1: Go ahead.
2: 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I got 47-529-141. 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

0: 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I have a 911 hanging up 6414 Bush Road, Cross Street, Whitaker Road, extension and 8 Martinsburg Road.
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0: 9-5 was checked out. Kirby, New York, George Victor Zero 7862. This is George Victor Zero 7862. It's going to be Walmart parking lot.
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1: Look, I'm at zero. Owner's making contact with who owns the phone. I know who it is.
0: Received 10-0-8.

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0: 35 Lewis.
1: Lewis on 335, have a disabled hazard to 12 and Roberts Road. Be cautioned, there's a dump truck in the road in the northbound lane. Looks as if the driver's side light coming down, like it broke down. Be cautioned, if they appear, the dump truck appears to have a full load of dirt.
0: Yeah, I'll be in route.
1: 15-1031.
0: Reading 33 Lewis.
1: 133.
0: You cleared me from that 911 hang up. No emergency there. Back in service 7-3.
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1: 3, 3, 6, 5, 10, 5.

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0: 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I'm asking you to thank you for 2.
1: Interfere to what?
0: Sorry, the phone was ringing. It's coming in regards to a question he had about forest station. The mail for letting me on, and he was requesting a CQ.
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0: Okay, control. I'm fine, Dallas Eyes, over.
1: 11-47. Erie Canal, rotor infection. Plus 66-year-old female. 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She's weak and not able to walk or get up. She's passive of breathing normally. It's going to be a lot. Repeating for Lotus 26 Rescue. Have a request for your 7619 number 4 road. 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Just up past the Erie Canal Road. 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She's weak, unable to get up or walk on her own. You're aware, breathing on way, feel it. Please acknowledge.
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0: 7-0-7-1. That went. They wanted me to leave a message for them to see if they were available, which I didn't do. If they call back, just advise and put it through.
1: Okay. 11-1.
0: In service, detours on 2 and 3. Also, show me time to get out to CSB for processing and arrest.
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1: Full
0: sun, 9-1-5. You can clear reach the 36L for now. And, show me in route to 37, Lincoln.
1: Okay, 9-1-5, 12-10.

0: Cruiser 915, status check.
1: I got there.
0: 13, 915, 1218.

0: 3235, Lewis, what is the stop, Ontario?
1: Lewis, on 3235.
0: Ontario, David Edward, Tom, Victor, 806. DETV, 806. It'll be 26 and Shack Road, closer to Griffith Road.
1: 3335, 426.

0: 335 Lewis, can I have an Ontario driver's license check?
1: Go ahead, 335.
0: It's me, boy, 0685-57745-80627.
1: Perfect, 335, stand by.

0: 7391.
1: En
0: route to County Court with one female, starting mileage 73060. 73060.
1: 8-12-0.
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0: 2, 3, 5.
1: Good.
0: I'm going to need name and date of birth for that subject.
2: Last name is going to be Roy Adam Robert Sam Ocean Union Mary. First name is going to be Nora Adam George Ida, middle initial H.
1: Yeah.
2: Date of birth is going to be 6. Just a blood. Date of birth is going to be 6/27/58.
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0: 35, will be clear about the service. Disregard being back in service, I'm going to be tied with 37 in Jefferson County for check welfare, the law is unclear.
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1: Just passed on OSR 4.
0: OSR 4 arrived at Lewis County General.
1: Receiving OSR 4 at Lewis County General, 1250.
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0: We have the JCC building on East Road, go walk through. 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
0: 3-5 Lewis, myself and 3-7 will be back tied in Jefferson County. 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
1: Go ahead, 323.
0: 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Station that in place, please.
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0: 915. There's somebody that's last name Mayo. So they were told they need to come there today.
1: Copy.

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0: Hey, Hard Lewis.
1: What was the time, Hard?
0: I'm in service.
1: 3 DVR 14, thank you.

3237 7 have a welfare check. 7260 Muncie Road, Cross Street, Hotel Road, and Erie Canal Road. Those two logs on to for more information.

0: 就是那个本身，就是打上好发呀。还有就是五十三分钟。
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0: Can you make contact with the caller? I'm at zero. He said they never even got out of their car to check on him. He thinks he was supposed to have an appointment. He would like to know when the appointment is going to be rescheduled to, or if they're coming back out. If you could just make contact with them so I can advise them.
1: Rescue 707, 1430.
0: Excuse me, you can disregard Ralston.

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0: Negative. I don't have service. Can you just ask her when they'll be coming back out to do a visit so I can let him know that they're coming?
1: Received. 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
1: And if when they pull up, they honk, you'll come out and talk to them.
0: 137 and 714.

Well, it's currently across you. He's injured, over to you on your

飞行号。就是这位大林号。Repeating course, which direction is 7731 East Road, Palo Alto,

0: Officer Smith Road. He chose his adult home and reported a roughly 75-year-old female. The victim should be 10 hours in her normal baseline approximately 30 minutes ago. Possible stroke, CPS facial droop is unsteady at this time. Also, her lips are extremely white.
1: Officer 4 en route to East Rose, 1458.

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0: 4 is on scene.
1: 4 is on scene. Can you go ahead?

0: 7 all of us. Trouble hands clear, back service, negative results.
1: Crazy, but

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1: That's you.
0: Right after you.

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1: Sentinel 10-4, status check.
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0: Sunday, I'm having a lot.
1: What time is Sunday, is that?
0: See you, guys. I got a black Mustang. Turn on Blue Street, high rated speed.
1: Alright.
0: Got a normal little attachment as well. 707, what about Main Street?

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1: Trying to locate it. I'm just not going right now.
0: Got it.

0: 3711, copy. He's out with it.
1: 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Blue Street, Oliver Place. Done, too.
0: All right.

0: Houston 913-915. Have a 911 abandoned 7701 Park Ave, Cross Street, Boston Street, and Trinity Ave in Rondo.
1: No, it's probably.
0: Mm-hmm.

0: received a residential exchange from the summer was not able to contact my phone or leave a voicemail.
1: Copy.

0: Perfecto. Seven's gonna be clear by some carriers.
1: Okay, 7 is on 7-1-1. 7 is on 7-1-1.

0: 7-0. If you're trying to get a hold of me, I'm at 0. I didn't hear status of the vehicle and license.
1: Be advised that the number one abandoned is traveling and is no longer at that address. Stand by in a attempt to recontact. What's this other address, sir?
0: One.
1: Do you have a plate number?
2: Your passenger, Mary Charles Boy, 7505. Three, 7, off my vehicle staff, your passenger already.
1: Roger.
2: Mary passenger, Mary David, George, 787, 7853, MDG, 7853, 126, West Road, Carbon.
1: 8-15,

0: 质量这个，注意这个才对，让他到病人吧。
1: That's an affirmative 915.
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0: 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Have a domestic 5597 Main Street, Beaver Falls, Cross Street, Duluth Street, Tellytown Road.
1: Three, five, clear, 26, and Deer River. Probably no.
2: Three, 7, let's make clear from the staff, I'll be in out as well.
0: Be advised, I currently have a caller on the line. Her husband, has been rushing, and he's currently inside the house. He's outside. This time is a 911 hang-up call. Attended to contact desk, and she advised that they've been arguing. He would refuse to let her out of the car. They are now at the house. She's waiting outside for control.

0: 7-2-8 Horse. How many other service ended for?
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0: 3337, clear left stop. And can you repeat the numerics on Main Street, please?
1: Sorry, it was 9597. Thank you.
0: Kathy Alvinero, he says she was outside in a vehicle.
1: Yeah, 15-33.

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New York King, North Harbor, 7890 KNE, 7890 Green Rocket Street, Naples. Thank you, 1535.

0: 37 miles. Can you just check for LPs? 22 Houston.
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1: Go ahead.
0: They're both valid, no walker warrant.
1: Kathy, thank you. I have the caller in the back. We were just going down the road to complete the EIR. Still at 0354.
0: First, 3 3 3 3 3 3 3 3 3 3 3 3 3 3 3 3 3 3 3 3 3 3 3 3 3 3 3 3 3 3 3 3 3 3 3 3 3 3 3 3 3 3 3 3 3 3 3 3 3 3 3 3 3 3 3 3 3 3 3 3 3 3 3 3 3 3 3 3 3 3 3 3 3 3 3 3 3 3 3 3 3 3 3 3 3 3 3 3 3 3 3 3 3 3 3 3 3 3 3 3 3 3 3 3 3 3 3 3 3 3 3 3 3 3 3 3 3 3 3 3 3 3 3 3 3 3 3 3 3 3 3 3 3 3 3 3 3 3 3 3 3 3 3 3 3 3 3 3 3 3 3 3 3 3 3 3 3 3 3 3 3 3 3 3 3 3 3 3 3 3 3 3 3 3 3 3 3 3 3 3 3 3 3 3 3 3 3 3

Yeah, he has it.

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1: You can tell me clear from this. I'm going to be heading to the village of Carthage for a complaint. I'll have to clear.
0: 13337, 16-3.

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0: And the Lewis County Jail with one male, Sergeant Irish name is unidentified.
1: 15735, 1635.

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0: Arrived at the Lewis County Jail with one male, ending mileage 73067.
1: Thank you.

0: Hey, Heather. I have a request for you to contact a Rosa subject.
1: I'm in route to her house right now. I'll be 15, 20 minutes.
0: What is the evening when I'm 16?
1: Three eight seven one seven eight.
0: Town of Wona on a complaint. I will advise one clear. 3837 1587.

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1: Okay.
0: Seems there's an A-line for 12.
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1: First, can you now notify 1741? Thank you, Matthew. 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And a 91-year-old female, caller reports that he was choking earlier. Believe he may have seizures. He's currently unresponsive. Barely breathing. If you think he has heart rate DNR, they elect. 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Every question is on 7065 Snow Road, currently Baton Road and Cresty Drive. For a 91-year-old female, caller reporting that choking. No water choking, however, they believe he has seizures, currently on the floor at the time, unresponsive, barely breathing, air referring to the DNR.
0: Page acknowledge.
1: Three two three 707, have a request to respond, unconscious person. 7065 Canal Road.
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4: 33 Lewis. They're responding from 12 in West Lavo. Swim
1: Center. 5333, there.
0: Do you have any details my career's off?
1: 7075 Snow Road. The 91-year-old female. College department was choking earlier. Recently had a seizure. She's calling the first time unresponsive. Due to the DNR, they're not willing to do CPR or anything.
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0: Camera, let me get the gate open up.

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2: Copy, we're shutting down.
0: I guess I should say rescue so we all know who I'm talking to.

0: 7-1-1. This is your 4, can you go back in? I have a security alarm. 5583 Main Street. Kind of broken. Can we just be false fire department?
1: 7-1-1-0, some arms go down, I'm in now.
2: That's 7-0-4, route 12-4-1.

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0: 7, the one on Los Romeo. 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
1: Henry King,

0: Okay, we're cutting ours out. I spoke with that individual, carrying an accidental activation, seeking mutual aid for the department. We also made contact with a Bowman individual. We're all set here. 704 can disregard. Be clear back to zero.
1: 704, did you have?
0: 704, copy.
1: Thank you.

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1: Right, you're saying we're closing.

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1: 6-4-0.
0: Be clear of this address and route to the PSTN safe.
1: Thank you.

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0: Douglas.
1: How you guys making out?
0: Gregorowski, just finish it up.
1: Alright, Brandon and Warren are on Church Street by 84s right now. We're probably going to run down and open up that little frost tide there, let it go, and we're done on this end.
0: I'll go around that way, I can hit it on my way up through.

9913, this is Bishop Hayes, whole level height. Do you have a suspicious vehicle at level height for Road Street? The caller advised it's parked in the mailboxes. They've been doing this for the last 2 to 3 weeks. They'll sit there for hours at a time until someone comes up to him and he drives off. Give me a silver Volkswagen New York plate. Mary Charles Boy, 7300. Have you reserved? I need to go.

Can you run that, please?